long. It seems there ain't no end in sight. To sleep would be best, but I just can't afford the rest.

that was making me squirm, and they asked me, what does quality mean to you? Went out the night before, I'd stayed up too late, and I reckon I still wasn't thinking quite straight, cause I accidentally just told them the truth. I said, Texas women

doesn't matter if you love him or capital H-I-M. Just put your paws up.